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with some difficulty. Well, more rain than we'd seen for 1,000 years caused financial joys and biblical fears. It caused some smiles, it caused some tears, but more to the point of our story. For the first time in the collective memory, that old brown prairie that had been so dry for so long was very muddy, boggy, sticky. 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Call one more friend, come on out here, we need you. 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
2: 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We're Florida Georgia Line.
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1: I'm Justin Goulet. Local youth hub The Base is settling into a new space after moving during the summer months. MyVegarvilleNow's Nikki Rashad has more.
2: Hub facilitator for the Kalena Family Resource Network, Yulia Kalutska, says that the organization was very excited for the opportunity to find a fresh location where younger residents can participate in local programs.
3: When we saw the vibe of the space, we realized that it was more than Kalena for Ann. That was more than the base. We have established a lot of community partnerships with local nonprofits, and there are many more projects and collaborations about to happen. Then, together with FCSS Director Julie Goss, we suddenly realized that this is a new space called Community Hub.
2: To celebrate the move, the base will be hosting a free open house for anyone interested in exploring the new space and learning more about their programming and services. Everyone is welcome, and there will be a free taco bar for anyone who attends. The base open house will take place tomorrow from 3 to 5 p.m. at Unit 145 in the Galleria Mall. To keep up to date on the base, you can visit them on Facebook.
1: 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Community members that already have an existing recreation center account will be contacted by email with instructions on how to access accounts through NextRec. We've got more information about the new program on our website. And Elections Alberta is moving up the deadline to apply for a special ballot for the upcoming referendum. Voters now have until September 25th to apply for a special ballot, nearly 2 weeks earlier than the previously announced October 9th deadline. Agency officials say the change will give voters more time to receive and return their ballots by mail. Completed special ballots need to be received by Elections Alberta's Edmonton offices by 5 p.m. on October 16th. The agency is also clarifying that voters can cross out the outdated declaration wording in the special ballot that says they are unable to vote at an advance voting place or a voting place on election day. There is said to be no required way to fold the ballot. The provincial referendum is being held on October 19th. For these stories and more, you can visit our website, MyVegarvilleNow.com.
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4: Time to take a look at your forecast. Very latest from Environment Canada. For today, sunshine, a high getting up to 23. We'll see a few clouds tonight, down to +4 with a risk of frost. Then tomorrow, more sunshine and a high of 22. Again, above normal for this time of year. We're usually sitting around 16 for a high.
0: Another hour of your favorite country music is loaded up and ready to roll. 'Cause I just wanna

kicking off our Thursday morning together with the James Barker Band. It's a new one from them called After Dark. Also heard from George Burge and Ride, Ride, Ride. Welcome to the Ranch 106.5. Jeff Dick is my name, and we've got a busy day ahead. Plenty of great music still to come. We'll take a look at your forecast in just a moment as well. We'll take a look at this day in country music. We've got your community connection coming up this morning, keeping you up to date with what's happening in your community. And we've got another edition of They Did What Now, a look back at this day in history. It's all headed your way this morning, and all right here on the ranch. Carrie Underwood's on deck, but up next for us, it is Megan Maroney. This one's called Am I Okay?

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Riley Green. I'm not as think as you drunk I am. This is The Ranch 106.5. Jeff, take along for the ride on your Thursday. And it looks like a beautiful day ahead. Sunshine calling for a high of 23. Enjoy that while you can. Not too many of these days left. A few clouds tonight, dropping down to +4 with a risk of frost. Tomorrow, oh, another nice one. Sunshine and a high of 22. Normal high this time of year is 16. The record high for this day, you got to go all the way back to 1981. It was 35 degrees on this day. Meanwhile, your record low from 2010 when it was -5.

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2: I'm Justin Goulet. Local youth hub The Base is settling into a new space after moving during the summer months. MyVagervilleNow's Nikki Rashad has more.
3: Hub facilitator for the Kalena Family Resource Network, Yulia Kalutska, says that the organization was very excited for the opportunity to find a fresh location where younger residents can participate in local programs.
4: When we saw the vibe of the space, we realized that it was more than Kalena Friend. That was more than The Base. We have established a lot of community partnerships with local nonprofits, and there are many more projects and collaborations about to happen. Then, together with FCSS Director Julie Gott, we suddenly realized that this is a new space called Community Hub.
3: To celebrate the move, The Base will be hosting a free open house for anyone interested in exploring the new space and learning more about their programming and services. Everyone is welcome, and there will be a free taco bar for anyone who attends. The Base open house will take place tomorrow from 3 to 5 p.m. at Unit 145 in the Galleria Mall. To keep up to date on The Base, you can visit them on Facebook.
2: 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With the new program, residents will be able to manage registrations and bookings at any time and from any location. Community members that already have an existing recreation center account will be contacted by email with instructions on how to access accounts through NextRec. We've got more information about the new program on our website. And Elections Alberta is moving up the deadline to apply for a special ballot for the upcoming referendum. Voters now have until September 25th to apply for a special ballot, nearly 2 weeks earlier than the previously announced October 9th deadline. Agency officials say the change will give voters more time to receive and return their ballots by mail. Completed special ballots need to be received by Elections Alberta's Edmonton offices by 5 p.m. on October 16th. The agency is also clarifying that voters can cross out the outdated declaration wording in the special ballot that says they are unable to vote at an advance voting place or a voting place on election day. There is said to be no required way to fold the ballot. The provincial referendum is being held on October 19th. For these stories and more, you can visit our website, myvagervillenow.com.
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5: Here is the latest from Environment Canada, calling for sunny skies today. We're on our way to a high of 23. A few clouds into the evening, down to +4 with a risk of frost. More sunshine tomorrow, an expected high of 22. Right now here in Vegreville, we are at +4.
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Been By Now. That's the latest from Morgan Wallen. You're listening to The Ranch 106.5. Jeff Take with you on this chilly September morning. We're just a couple of weeks away from the start of another hockey season for the Vegreville Rangers, gearing up for another year in the NEJBHL. Home opener this season will be Saturday, October the 10th, when they play host to the St. Paul Canadiens, a 7:30 start time that evening. Remember, we are back as well with our game of the month for Rangers hockey, and if you can't make it out to that home opener, we will have coverage right here on The Ranch 106.5, so you can tune in and listen to that. We'll have our schedule posted to our website in the coming weeks, so make sure you stick around and keep checking back at myvegrevillenow.com. It is your community homepage. More of your favorites still on the way, including one from Terry Clark, but first, we got the latest from High Valley. It's called Fool, all right here on The Ranch.

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Cody Johnson, Till You Can't on 106.5 The Ranch. Jeff Tick with you on your Thursday. Yesterday, we had the chance to hang out with Ethan down there at Voyager Gold. He was hanging out at the Sunshine Club, another gold buyer in town. So if you've got any of that old, unwanted, unloved jewelry, he's the guy to go see. You could be walking out of there with cash in your pocket. And remember, he'll be at the Sunshine Club again today from 9 a.m. until 4 p.m. So your opportunity is still there today. We're coming up on 7 o'clock. News, sports, and weather at the top of the hour. We'll also be taking a look at this day in country music, and we've got your community connection on the way in the next hour. To help carry you there, it's Terry Clark. This is Northern Girl. 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
3: Albertans come together when it matters.
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1: I'm Justin Goulet. Local youth hub The Base is settling into a new space after moving during the summer months. MyVegarvilleNow's Nikki Rashad has more.
2: Hub facilitator for the Kalena Family Resource Network, Yulia Kalutska, says that the organization was very excited for the opportunity to find a fresh location where younger residents can participate in local programs.
3: When we saw the vibe of the space, we realized that it was more than Kalena FRN. That was more than The Base. We have established a lot of community partnerships with local nonprofits, and there are many more projects and collaborations about to happen. Then, together with FCSS Director Julie Gott, we suddenly realized that this is a new space called Community Hub.
2: To celebrate the move, The Base will be hosting a free open house for anyone interested in exploring the new space and learning more about their programming and services. Everyone is welcome, and there will be a free taco bar for anyone who attends. The Base open house will take place tomorrow from 3 to 5 p.m. at Unit 145 in the Galleria Mall. To keep up to date on The Base, you can visit them on Facebook.
1: 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With the new program, residents will be able to manage registrations and bookings at any time and from any location. Community members that already have an existing recreation center account will be contacted by email with instructions on how to access accounts through NextRec. We've got more information about the new program on our website. And Elections Alberta is moving up the deadline to apply for a special ballot for the upcoming referendum. Voters now have until September 25th to apply for a special ballot, nearly 2 weeks earlier than the previously announced October 9th deadline. Agency officials say the change will give voters more time to receive and return their ballots by mail. Completed special ballots need to be received by Elections Alberta's Edmonton offices by 5 p.m. on October 16th. The agency is also clarifying that voters can cross out the outdated declaration wording in the special ballot that says they are unable to vote at an advance voting place or a voting place on election day. There is said to be no required way to fold the ballot. The provincial referendum is being held on October 19th. For these stories and more, you can visit our website, MyVegarvilleNow.com.
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4: Time now for a look at your forecast. Sunshine today, getting up to a high of 23. We'll see a few clouds roll in into the evening. Overnight low of plus 4, and there is a risk of frost. Back to sunshine tomorrow, getting up to a high of 22.
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I'm Gonna Be Somebody. That is Travis Tritt, still a lefty in Boston in there as well. It's 106.5 The Ranch. Jeff Dick along for the ride on your Thursday. Currently sitting at 6 degrees here in Vegreville as it's time for us to take a closer look at this day in country music. All the happenings on September 17th. Born on this day in 1923 in Mount Olive, Alabama, was the legendary Hank Williams. The singer and songwriter and musician is regarded as one of the most important country music artists of all time. Williams recorded 35 singles that would place in the top 10 of the Billboard Country and Western chart, including 11 that ranked number 1. During his last years, Williams' consumption of alcohol, morphine, and painkillers severely compromised his professional life, and he passed away at the age of just 29 on New Year's Day, 1953. It was on this day in 1955 that George Jones released Why Baby Why on Starday Records. It would become his first charted single following several unsuccessful singles released during the prior year when it peaked at number 4 on the Billboard Country charts. And it was on this day in 1972 that Farron Young, who had international success with It's 4 in the Morning, was charged with assault for spanking a girl in the audience at a concert in Clarksburg, West Virginia, after claiming she spat on him. Young appeared before a Wood County, West Virginia Justice of the Peace and was fined $24 plus $11 in court costs. It was the first in a string of incidents involving Young, whose increasingly bizarre behavior would begin to overshadow his success. It all happened on this day in country music, and with it being a big day in the career of George Jones, we've got a classic from the Possum up next. This is White Lightning. You're on the Ranch.

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3: 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Abby, thanks for joining me today. 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
4: 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Our goal is really to be a welcoming community space where people can move, learn something new, build confidence, and connect with others.
3: Okay, wonderful. Now the fall season is quickly approaching. What programs does the studio have planned for the upcoming season?
4: 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We are offering ballet, tap, jazz, hip-hop, lyrical, contemporary, acro, musical theater, technique classes, along with all of our previous fitness classes.
3: Okay, great. And what does it mean to see community members come on out and participate in these programs at your location?
4: It means a lot. The studio is still growing, so seeing people walk through the doors, try something new, bring their kids to dance, or come to a fitness class is really exciting. We want the studio to be more than just dance or exercise. We want people to feel like they belong here and that there's a place for them regardless of their age, ability, or previous experience. Seeing the community support us and seeing those relationships start to form has probably been one of the most rewarding parts of this.
3: Okay, great. And is there anything else, Abby, that you'd like our listeners to know about the studio before we say goodbye?
4: I'd just encourage people to come check us out. You definitely don't need to have dance or fitness experience to participate. We have options for complete beginners as well as people with lots of experience, and there really is something for almost every age. Fall is a great time to try something new, and we'd love to welcome even more people into the studio community this season. You can follow us on social media to keep up with new classes, programs, events, and registration information.
3: Okay, Abby, thank you so much for your time today.
4: Amazing. Thank you so much.
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1: I'm Justin Goulet. Local youth hub The Base is settling into a new space after moving during the summer months. MyVagervilleNow's Nikki Rashad has more.
2: Hub facilitator for the Kalena Family Resource Network, Yulia Kalutska, says that the organization was very excited for the opportunity to find a fresh location where younger residents can participate in local programs.
3: When we saw the vibe of the space, we realized that it was more than Kalena Fran. That was more than The Base. We have established a lot of community partnerships with local nonprofits, and there are many more projects and collaborations about to happen. Then, together with FCSS Director Julie Gott, we suddenly realized that this is a new space called Community Hub.
2: To celebrate the move, The Base will be hosting a free open house for anyone interested in exploring the new space and learning more about their programming and services. Everyone is welcome, and there will be a free taco bar for anyone who attends. The Base open house will take place tomorrow from 3 to 5 p.m. at Unit 145 in the Galleria Mall. To keep up to date on The Base, you can visit them on Facebook.
1: 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With the new program, residents will be able to manage registrations and bookings at any time and from any location. Community members that already have an existing recreation center account will be contacted by email with instructions on how to access accounts through NextRec. We've got more information about the new program on our website. And Elections Alberta is moving up the deadline to apply for a special ballot for the upcoming referendum. Voters now have until September 25th to apply for a special ballot, nearly 2 weeks earlier than the previously announced October 9th deadline. Agency officials say the change will give voters more time to receive and return their ballots by mail. Completed special ballots need to be received by Elections Alberta's Edmonton offices by 5 p.m. on October 16th. The agency is also clarifying that voters can cross out the outdated declaration wording in the special ballot that says they are unable to vote at an advance voting place or a voting place on election day. There is said to be no required way to fold the ballot. The provincial referendum is being held on October 19th. For these stories and more, you can visit our website, MyVagervilleNow.com.
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7: Time now for a look at your forecast. Sunshine today, getting up to a high of 23. We'll see a few clouds roll in into the evening. Overnight low of plus 4, and there is a risk of frost. Back to sunshine tomorrow, getting up to a high of 22.
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106.5 The Ranch. Jeff Dick with you on your Thursday. It's a chilly September morning, but it's about that time of year, getting into those fall-type temperatures. And with autumn officially right around the corner, of course, there's a lot of those fall activities coming up. So many great ones to take part in. Of course, you got the Halloween festivities in about a month's time. People like to go out apple picking. Maybe you like to cozy up with a nice bowl of soup or a good book. Maybe you're all things pumpkin spice, but everybody's got something they love about the fall time. What's yours? Let me know. 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Send me a text message on our text line. Let me know what you're looking forward to about this fall. So many great activities to take part in. Let me know what yours is. 780-632-6671. Send me a text message with your favorite fall activity. We've got Tennille Towns up next. This one's called White Horse. All a part of your Thursday and all on 106.5 The Ranch.

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Brett Kissel and Dierks Bentley with Hurtin' Songs. It's The Ranch, 106.5, 13 minutes shy of 8 o'clock. 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
1: I'm Justin Goulet. Local youth hub The Base is settling into a new space after moving during the summer months. MyVagervilleNow's Nikki Rashad has more.
2: Hub facilitator for the Kalena Family Resource Network, Yulia Kalutska, says that the organization was very excited for the opportunity to find a fresh location where younger residents can participate in local programs.
3: When we saw the vibe of the space, we realized that it was more than Kalena FRN. That was more than The Base. We have established a lot of community partnerships with local nonprofits, and there are many more projects and collaborations about to happen. Then, together with FCSS Director Julie Goss, we suddenly realized that this is a new space called Community Hub.
2: To celebrate the move, The Base will be hosting a free open house for anyone interested in exploring the new space and learning more about their programming and services. Everyone is welcome, and there will be a free taco bar for anyone who attends. The Base open house will take place tomorrow from 3 to 5 p.m. at Unit 145 in the Galleria Mall. To keep up to date on The Base, you can visit them on Facebook.
1: 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With the new program, residents will be able to manage registrations and bookings at any time and from any location. Community members that already have an existing recreation center account will be contacted by email with instructions on how to access accounts through NextRec. We've got more information about the new program on our website. And Elections Alberta is moving up the deadline to apply for a special ballot for the upcoming referendum. Voters now have until September 25th to apply for a special ballot, nearly 2 weeks earlier than the previously announced October 9th deadline. Agency officials say the change will give voters more time to receive and return their ballots by mail. Completed special ballots need to be received by Elections Alberta's Edmonton offices by 5 p.m. on October 16th. The agency is also clarifying that voters can cross out the outdated declaration wording in the special ballot that says they are unable to vote at an advance voting place or a voting place on election day. There is said to be no required way to fold the ballot. The provincial referendum is being held on October 19th. For these stories and more, you can visit our website, MyVagervilleNow.com.
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4: Now the latest from Environment Canada. Sunny today, getting to a high of 23. We'll see a few clouds this evening, an overnight low of +4, and there is a risk of frost. The sun comes back out tomorrow, another beautiful day with a high of 22.
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Johnny Walker, back to me. That is Josh Stumpf on the Ranch 106.5. And your 8 o'clock hour off and running. A good morning to you. Let's take a look at that forecast. Not bad at all today. Sunshine, high getting up to 23. A few clouds into the evening and down to plus 4 overnight. There is a risk of frost. Then tomorrow, more of the same. Sunshine, high of 22. Normal high this time of year is 16. The record high for this day is 35. That was set back in 1981. Your record low, that comes from 2010. We were sitting at minus 5 on this day. Keith Urban's still to come, but up next for us, this is Post Malone. Pour me a drink.

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one from Kenny Chesney. Carry on 106.5 The Ranch. Jeff Dick with you on your Thursday. The sun's shining here in Vegreville, and it looks like that will continue throughout the day. Looking for a high of 23, and this time of year, we'll take that, that's for sure. Week 16 of the CFL season getting ready to kick off tomorrow with Montreal in Hamilton. Then on Saturday, it's a doubleheader, both Alberta teams involved. Edmonton will be in Toronto while Calgary plays host to Ottawa. Of course, the Elks still feeling good after clinching a playoff spot last weekend. Now closing out the regular season with a couple more games. Let's see if they can pick up some more wins and keep that momentum rolling. We've got a look at news, sports, and weather headed your way at 8:30. Before that, a little Brayden King, a little Joe Nichols, and this one from Patricia Conroy. My baby loves me just the way that I am. Keep it on the ranch.

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1: I'm Justin Goulet. Local youth hub The Base is settling into a new space after moving during the summer months. MyVagervilleNow's Nikki Rashad has more.
2: Hub facilitator for the Kalena Family Resource Network, Yulia Kalutska, says that the organization was very excited for the opportunity to find a fresh location where younger residents can participate in local programs.
3: When we saw the vibe of the space, we realized that it was more than Kalena Friend. That was more than The Base. We have established a lot of community partnerships with local nonprofits, and there are many more projects and collaborations about to happen. Then, together with FCSS Director Julie Goss, we suddenly realized that this is a new space called Community Hub.
2: To celebrate the move, The Base will be hosting a free open house for anyone interested in exploring the new space and learning more about their programming and services. Everyone is welcome, and there will be a free taco bar for anyone who attends. The Base open house will take place tomorrow from 3 to 5 p.m. at Unit 145 in the Galleria Mall. To keep up to date on The Base, you can visit them on Facebook.
1: 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With the new program, residents will be able to manage registrations and bookings at any time and from any location. Community members that already have an existing recreation center account will be contacted by email with instructions on how to access accounts through NextRec. We've got more information about the new program on our website. And Elections Alberta is moving up the deadline to apply for a special ballot for the upcoming referendum. Voters now have until September 25th to apply for a special ballot, nearly 2 weeks earlier than the previously announced October 9th deadline. Agency officials say the change will give voters more time to receive and return their ballots by mail. Completed special ballots need to be received by Elections Alberta's Edmonton offices by 5 p.m. on October 16th. The agency is also clarifying that voters can cross out the outdated declaration wording in the special ballot that says they are unable to vote at an advance voting place or a voting place on election day. There is said to be no required way to fold the ballot. The provincial referendum is being held on October 19th. For these stories and more, you can visit our website, MyVagervilleNow.com.
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4: Now the latest from Environment Canada. Sunny today, getting to a high of 23. We'll see a few clouds this evening, an overnight low of +4, and there is a risk of frost. The sun comes back out tomorrow, another beautiful day with a high of 22.
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9: The Ranch.

Dreamer. Jelly Roll and Heart of Stone. It's the Ranch 106.5. A happy September 17th to you. A big day in country music history. Of course, the legendary Hank Williams was born on this day in 1923 in Mount Olive, Alabama. He was country music's first true superstar and would score 55 top 10 singles along with 12 number ones in his career. And he influenced scores of singers that followed him, all before his untimely death at the age of 29. And speaking of following in Hank's footsteps, we got Hank Jr. up next with a family tradition. It's The Ranch, 106.5.

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Made and Played in Canada. That is Kelsey Kulik and Cut Him Loose on 106.5 The Ranch. The Big JD with you. Plus four where we're sitting right now in Vegreville, but warming up today with the sunshine on our way to a high of 23. We'll take a full look at your forecast at 9 o'clock along with news and sports. Then we open up the phone lines for another edition of The Trading Post brought to you by Vegreville Auto Body and The Garage in Vegreville. If you've got anything to buy or sell, that's the show for you. You can get your listings on the air, and it all starts after your 9 a.m. news update.

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1: I'm Justin Goulet. Local youth hub The Base is settling into a new space after moving during the summer months. MyVagervilleNow's Nikki Rashad has more.
2: Hub facilitator for the Kalena Family Resource Network, Yulia Kalutska, says that the organization was very excited for the opportunity to find a fresh location where younger residents can participate in local programs.
3: When we saw the vibe of the space, we realized that it was more than Kalena FRN. That was more than The Base. We have established a lot of community partnerships with local nonprofits, and there are many more projects and collaborations about to happen. Then, together with FCSS Director Julie Goss, we suddenly realized that this is a new space called Community Hub.
2: To celebrate the move, The Base will be hosting a free open house for anyone interested in exploring the new space and learning more about their programming and services. Everyone is welcome, and there will be a free taco bar for anyone who attends. The Base open house will take place tomorrow from 3 to 5 p.m. at Unit 145 in the Galleria Mall. To keep up to date on The Base, you can visit them on Facebook.
1: 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With the new program, residents will be able to manage registrations and bookings at any time and from any location. Community members that already have an existing recreation center account will be contacted by email with instructions on how to access accounts through NextRec. We've got more information about the new program on our website. And Elections Alberta is moving up the deadline to apply for a special ballot for the upcoming referendum. Voters now have until September 25th to apply for a special ballot, nearly 2 weeks earlier than the previously announced October 9th deadline. Agency officials say the change will give voters more time to receive and return their ballots by mail. Completed special ballots need to be received by Elections Alberta's Edmonton offices by 5 p.m. on October 16th. The agency is also clarifying that voters can cross out the outdated declaration wording in the special ballot that says they are unable to vote at an advance voting place or a voting place on election day. There is said to be no required way to fold the ballot. The provincial referendum is being held on October 19th. For these stories and more, you can visit our website, MyVagervilleNow.com.
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4: Let's take a look at your forecast. Sunny skies today, warming up to a high of 23, well above normal for this time of year. We're usually sitting around 16 for a high. We'll see a few clouds tonight, down to plus 4 with a risk of frost overnight. Back to sunshine tomorrow and back up to a high of 22.
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4: 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It's the Thursday edition here on the ranch, and phone lines are open. If you have anything to buy or sell, maybe you're looking for a trade, maybe you've got something to give away, well, you can get those listings on the air and out to the community right now by calling 780-632-6671. You can also send me a text message at that number, 780-632-6671. We'll start things off by taking a look at some previously listed items. We have for sale a welding deck with cabinets to fit a long box. If you're interested in that, you can call 780-227-2141. That's 780-227-2141. Also for sale, we have 4 Akita puppies. They were born May 6th. They're very healthy. They're asking $200 each for those pups, and they are located in Two Hills at 780-646-1119. Again, the number for those Akita puppies, 780-646-1119. We have for sale a maple table, this one with 4 chairs. 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They're asking $150 for that. 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We also have for sale a 2019 800 bushel batch grain dryer. 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That number again, 780-603-0676. 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
4: 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Once again, we have for sale that welding deck with cabinets. It's meant to fit a long box. And if you're interested in that, you can call 780-227-2141. That is 780-227-2141. Also for sale, those four Akita puppies out in Two Hills. They were born on May the 6th. They're all very healthy. They are looking for their forever homes. $200 each, what they're asking. The number in Two Hills, 780-646-1119. Once again, that's 780-646-1119. And it looks like that might do it for today's edition of the Trading Post. It's all been brought to you by Vagraville Auto Body and the Garage in Vagraville. 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Just click on the Trading Post link. We'll be back again tomorrow morning after your 9 a.m. information update with more. Until then, I've been Jeff Dick. Have yourself a wonderful Thursday.
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0: Morgan Griffiths, just being me and Shaboozy, starting our 10 o'clock hour here on the ranch. How you doing? It's Tanya here with you, hoping that you're having a lovely day. Got a great story to tell you about. Now, how much would you give to the people who saved your pet? Well, I got a story for you. But first, let's continue with more music for you from Sam Hunt, Body Like a Back Road on the ranch.
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Nicholson and Jake Worthington would do it anyway. Luke Bryan in there as well. It's Tanny here with you during the day shift, hoping that you're having a lovely day. Now, I saw this story and I thought, man, I have a cat named Socks and I would probably do anything for my kitty. Well, how much would you give to the people who saved your pet? Well, a couple in Virginia, they just donated $15 million to the Virginia Tech's Animal Cancer Care and Research Center after the center treated their cat for cancer. Karen Walden and Sean Rickey made the record-setting donation to help the center hire more staff, treat more pets, and to continue cancer research that could ultimately benefit both animals and humans. It's the largest non-estate gift ever given to Virginia Tech's Veterinary College. $15 million, all because somebody helped to save a loved little cat. And as a cat person myself, you know what? If I had the money, I would probably do the same. Here's High Valley with Fools on the Ranch.

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Gretchen Wilson with Here for the Party on 106.5 The Ranch. Free tacos, and you get to check out a brand new space here in Vegreville. Well, that sounds like a pretty good Friday afternoon. The base Vegreville will be celebrating its new location at Unit 145 coming up tomorrow from 3 until 5. You can have a look around the new space and learn a little bit more about their programs and services the base offers in the community. It's happening tomorrow from 3 until 5 at the Galleria Mall. Here's Zach McPhee with The Way I Know You Now on 106.5 The Ranch.

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Lady A with Just a Kiss, Thomas Rhett in there too with Ain't a Bad Life, starting our 11 o'clock hour here on the ranch. Coming up, Alberta RCMP are using this month to remind young people about staying safe online. 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

Bobby Wills, Show Some Respect. Luke Combs in there as well with Be By You. It's Tanny here with you during the day shift. I saw this story and I thought this is a great reminder to stay safe. Alberta RCMP are using this month to remind young people about, of course, staying safe online, especially when it comes to cyberbullying and sextortion. Now, sextortion is when somebody threatens to share an intimate photo or video unless the victim sends money or more images. Police say that offenders can pose as someone the same age and then quickly try to move conversations onto private platforms. Now, if it happens, RCMP say that, of course, to stop communicating with that person, don't send money or more pictures, save the screenshots and other evidence as well, and tell a trusted adult. You should also report the account and contact the police. And for parents, it's also a good reminder to keep those conversations about online safety going on at home. It's okay to talk to your kids. Here's Miranda Lambert with Mama's Broken Heart on the Ranch.

0: There's that sense of community, sense of taking care of your own.
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1: 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The Ranch.

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1: I'm Justin Goulet. Local youth hub The Base is settling into a new space after moving during the summer months. MyVagervilleNow's Nikki Rashad has more.
2: Hub facilitator for the Kalena Family Resource Network, Yulia Kalutska, says that the organization was very excited for the opportunity to find a fresh location where younger residents can participate in local programs.
3: When we saw the vibe of the space, we realized that it was more than Kalena FRN. That was more than The Base. We have established a lot of community partnerships with local nonprofits, and there are many more projects and collaborations about to happen. Then, together with FCSS Director Julie Goss, we suddenly realized that this is a new space called Community Hub.
2: To celebrate the move, The Base will be hosting a free open house for anyone interested in exploring the new space and learning more about their programming and services. Everyone is welcome, and there will be a free taco bar for anyone who attends. The Base open house will take place tomorrow from 3 to 5 p.m. at Unit 145 in the Galleria Mall. 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
1: 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With the new program, residents will be able to manage registrations and bookings at any time and from any location. Community members that already have an existing recreation center account will be contacted by email with instructions on how to access accounts through NextRec. We've got more information about the new program on our website. And Elections Alberta is moving up the deadline to apply for a special ballot for the upcoming referendum. Voters now have until September 25th to apply for a special ballot, nearly 2 weeks earlier than the previously announced October 9th deadline. Agency officials say the change will give voters more time to receive and return their ballots by mail. Completed special ballots need to be received by Elections Alberta's Edmonton offices by 5 p.m. on October 16th. The agency is also clarifying that voters can cross out the outdated declaration wording in the special ballot that says they are unable to vote at an advance voting place or a voting place on election day. There is said to be no required way to fold the ballot. The provincial referendum is being held on October 19th. For these stories and more, you can visit our website, MyVagervilleNow.com.
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5: Let's take a look at your forecast. Sunny skies today, warming up to a high of 23, well above normal for this time of year. We're usually sitting around 16 for a high. We'll see a few clouds tonight, down to plus 4 with a risk of frost overnight. Back to sunshine tomorrow and back up to a high of 22.
6: I'm Craig Lester for Rural Roots Canada. A BC ranching family has received national recognition for its approach to environmental stewardship. Chilco Ranch Miller Ranches of Hansville has been named the 2026 recipient of the Canadian Cattle Association's Environmental Stewardship Award. Jordan Greer says four generations are involved in the operation.
7: Try to work together. 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
6: 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It also works with Ducks Unlimited on wetland habitat and uses water level sensors to help manage water. 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
7: 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Definitely working more with nature and not trying to fight our way through it, but really just work with nature and the frequency of what happens with that.
6: I'm Craig Lester for Rural Roots Canada.
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Prairie States with Easy Man, Taylor Swift, starting our 12 o'clock hour here with I Knew It, I Knew You. Here's a little good news out of British Columbia. Western bluebirds are back on Vancouver Island. Got to tell you more about it coming up, but first, here's Carrie Underwood, cowboy Casanova on the ranch.

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Dallas Smith with Good Time Goes. John Party in there, too, with Last Night Lonely. It's Tandy here with you during the day shift. And I guess some good news out of BC. The Western Bluebirds are back on Vancouver Island. The birds disappeared from the islands decades ago. And they have been working to bring them back, including relocating the birds and creating nesting areas for them. And it's working. The bluebirds are once again breeding on Vancouver Island, with the population continuing to grow. So after being gone for decades, a little flash of blue is making a comeback on Vancouver Island. Here's Parmalee with Cowgirl on the Ranch.

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0: Country. Keep it in country. 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

Wilson with Phone Keys Wallet on 106.5 The Ranch. If you're looking for something a little different here in Vegreville with the Plant, Craft, and Baked Goods Swap, that's coming up September 25th down at the Centennial Library. So maybe your garden's been good to you this year. Maybe you've been crafting or making some baked goods. Well, bring five things that you made or grown, and you'll be able to swap your way into five new goodies to take home. It's happening from 1 until 2 at the library on September 25th. Just make sure that you register ahead of time. Here's Thelma and James with Alternate Ending on 106.5 The Ranch.

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Megan Patrick with your daddy smile. Riley Green starting our 1 o'clock hour here on the ranch. A pretty sweet moment at the Utah's Hoggle Zoo. A baby giraffe was born a little early. And then shortly after he arrived, both his parents came over and leaned their heads towards him together to meet their new little guy. I'm going to tell you more about it coming up. Here's John Morgan with Kid Myself on the ranch.

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Morgan Wallen, been by now. Jake Owen in there, too, with Beechin. It's Tammy here with you during the day shift, and a pretty sweet moment at the Utah Hoggle Zoo. A baby giraffe was born a little early, and shortly after he arrived, both mom and dad came over and leaned their heads down together to meet the new little guy. Zoo staff managed to capture the moment with the two parents basically hovering over their little newborn, checking him out for the very first time. A brand new baby giraffe with two very curious, very proud parents. Here's the James Barker Band with After Dark on the ranch.

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St. Germain, Salt in the Wound on 106.5 The Ranch. That's it for me. I hope you have a great rest of your day. I'll be back again tomorrow on your Friday. Here's Shaboozy with Cowgirl on 106.5 The Ranch.

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0: Have you ever been stuck somewhere, locked inside, not able to get out? You know, for example, getting stuck in an elevator. You've seen things like that on TV all the time. I've never actually experienced it. I've never been stuck in an elevator, but one of these days, it's going to happen just because crazy things happen. Anyways, I thought for a topic we can do, have you ever been stuck somewhere? I was talking to James earlier, and he was telling me about, we were talking about porta potties.
1: Oh, especially if someone was mean and tipped it over on you when you're in there.
0: Oh, yeah.
1: That's gross.
0: Imagine on a really hot day.
1: Oh, just fermenting. You know what's even worse? Those random outhouses you see on the side of like MGC Highway. They're just the worst smelling things on the planet.
0: Oh, yeah. Imagine getting stuck in one of those.
1: Oh, my gosh. Game over.
2: You'd be done.
1: There's no recovering from that.
0: So for a topic, let's do, where have you been stuck? Have you ever been stuck somewhere? Something happened and you thought, uh-oh, this could be a problem.

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1: New sounds.
0: Any genre.
1: All in one place. Made and played in Canada.ca.
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2: 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Abby, thanks for joining me today. And for those who don't know, what is the studio?
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2: Okay, wonderful. 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
3: 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We are offering ballet, tap, jazz, hip-hop, lyrical, contemporary, acro, musical theater, technique classes, along with all of our previous fitness classes.
2: Okay, great. And what does it mean to see community members come on out and participate in these programs at your location?
3: It means a lot. The studio is still growing, so seeing people walk through the doors, try something new, bring their kids to dance, or come to a fitness class is really exciting. We want the studio to be more than just dance or exercise. We want people to feel like they belong here and that there's a place for them regardless of their age, ability, or previous experience. Seeing the community support us and seeing those relationships start to form has probably been one of the most rewarding parts of this.
2: Okay, great. And is there anything else, Abby, that you'd like our listeners to know about the studio before we say goodbye?
3: I'd just encourage people to come check us out. You definitely don't need to have dance or fitness experience to participate. We have options for complete beginners as well as people with lots of experience, and there really is something for almost every age. Fall is a great time to try something new, and we'd love to welcome even more people into the studio community this season. You can follow us on social media to keep up with new classes, programs, events, and registration information.
2: Okay, Abby, thank you so much for your time today.
3: Amazing. Thank you so much.
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0: Getting stuck. Uh-oh. Oopsie. Sometimes it happens. Love to know. Where would you say is the worst place to get stuck? What's your thought?
1: Craven, Saskatchewan.
0: Craven? You don't want to get stuck there? I mean, it's a good party.
1: Rains, and then you get stuck there.
0: So the rain turns everything to mud and the truck gets stuck?
1: Yeah.
2: Well, that's not mud. It's straight clay,
1: yeah. So it's like, you know that song, when the Ford got stuck and the Dodge got stuck and the Chev showed up and the Ford unstuck? Craven, Saskatchewan.
2: Buddy, that damn it killed us all.
1: Right? How was he thinking?
0: What happened?
1: Tried to like whip past us in his little sports car while a guy was taking a left-hand turn and the dude behind us was trying to pass, and it's like, whoa.
0: Yikes. Well, be careful on the roads. Don't do anything crazy.
1: Yep.
0: You know, watch out for other cars and, of course, deer. Watch out for the deer.
1: Indeed, indeed.
0: And cows. You never know when a cow may escape and start walking on the highway. It can happen.

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1: This is Where Country Lives.
0: The Ranch.

0: talking about the worst place to get stuck. Where'd you get stuck? What happened? Did you get stuck?
1: The worst place to get stuck is work.
0: That makes complete sense.
1: I've been snowed in at work before. It's the worst thing that can possibly happen.
0: Like actually snowed in and you couldn't leave?
1: Yeah, couldn't leave. You're just there.
0: So did you just sleep on the floor? I mean, what happened?
1: There was a couch and I slept on that. And at least there was a TV. So that wasn't the worst. But you just kind of sit there and you're like, well, I'm here now.
0: Well, at least he had a couch. I mean, if I had to spend the night here, I got a floor.
1: Yes, that would be my situation now, too. But then, yes, there was a couch at least. It was awful.
0: Oh, and then they did budget cuts, huh?
1: Yeah, the budget cuts happened and the couch went out the door. It was the first to go.
0: Yeah, that sounds miserable, being stuck during a snowstorm.
1: Yeah, it's the worst place you can possibly think of to be stuck.

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0: getting stuck somewhere. It happens. You're pounding on the door saying, let me out of here. Yeah, like that creepy guy. Where have you been stuck?
1: One time when I was younger, I actually got stuck in a bus shelter. It was like 1 a.m. and I was able to get in, but for some reason it locked and I wasn't able to get out again, so I had to call security.
0: Really?
1: Yep, no joke. It was crazy. I was like, am I spending a night here?
0: So you got on the phone, you called security. Did you guys have a good laugh about it, or?
1: Yeah, for sure. We all had a good laugh about it, especially when they came and unlocked the door.
0: So how long were you in there?
1: Like an hour.
0: Okay. And how did you entertain yourself? Did you play tic-tac-toe in the plastic windows or something?
1: I just listened to music. At least I had music, though.
0: True. Nothing like a good Celine Dion classic when you're trapped alone in a bus shelter. It really captures the mood.

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0: kid. It goes like this.
1: Getting stuck can be a little bit annoying. I'd love to know from you, where were you stuck? There's actually a back room here where you can't open from the inside. So if you go in there and you close the door, you're stuck. You're locked in. I know, it's kind of a pain in the butt. It's never happened to me yet, but one day, I'm sure it's inevitable. All right, you were telling me you got stuck in the elevator. When was this?
2: My dad bring your daughter to work day or whatever.
1: How old are you?
2: 8 or 9. He sent me down with like $1 to go to the vending machine. I didn't come back up for several hours. I mean, I didn't have a cell phone. It was terrible. It was awful.
1: I've never been stuck in an elevator before, but I can imagine, especially as a child, it being really freaky.
2: I just remember being like, oh, well, this sucks.
1: Yeah, it would definitely suck. I think my mind would start going to the worst case scenario. Like, what if this elevator fell? Crash.

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0: Have you ever been stuck somewhere? Got trapped, couldn't get out? It's like, uh-oh, let me know. Being stuck. What happened? Okay, this was also an elevator.
1: Three adults and three kids under 6 years old.
0: Okay, so six people stuck in an elevator. How did that go for you?
1: The best part was when we called for help, the lady came across the speaker and she said, "What can I do to help you?" And we said, "We're stuck." And my son wiggled through everybody and he asked if she had cookies because he thought we were in a drive-thru. Fire department had to come get us out. Come help us.
0: Okay, so how long were you stuck in the elevator for?
1: Almost 3 hours. We had to divvy up the Cheetos.
0: Cheetos, nice. Well, I mean, at least you had some kind of food. Good to know you guys didn't resort to cannibalism.
2: No.
0: That would have been a little awkward when the fire department arrived.
3: One, two, a three, a three.

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1: I'm Cass Patterson. Local youth hub The Base is settling into a new space after moving during the summer months. MyVegarvilleNow's Nikki Rochot has more.
2: Hub facilitator for the Kalena Family Resource Network, Yulia Kalutska, says that the organization was very excited for the opportunity to find a fresh location where younger residents can participate in local programs.
3: When we saw the vibe of the space, we realized that it was more than Kalena for Ann. That was more than The Base. We have established a lot of community partnerships with local nonprofits, and there are many more projects and collaborations about to happen. Then, together with FCSS Director Julie Gotzelik, we suddenly realized that this is a new space called Community Hub.
2: To celebrate the move, The Base will be hosting a free open house for anyone interested in exploring the new space and learning more about their programming and services. Everyone is welcome, and there will be a free taco bar for anyone who attends. The Base open house will take place tomorrow from 3 to 5 p.m. at Unit 145 in the Galleria Mall. To keep up to date on The Base, you can visit them on Facebook.
1: The Vegarville Centennial Library will host its annual book sale this Saturday from 10 to 4. 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Canadian Blood Services adds that over 4,000 Canadians are currently waiting for an organ transplant, and unfortunately, around 250 will die each year while waiting. For more information on these local stories and more, go to MyVegarvilleNow.com.
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2: Time for another look at your forecast. A few clouds expected this evening, dipping down to plus 4 overnight with a risk of frost. Sunny skies tomorrow, high getting up to 22. Clear into the evening, another overnight low of plus 4.
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0: getting stuck. There's so many places you can get stuck. I'd love to know from you, where were you stuck? I got Drew on the line. What's your story?
1: I got stuck on a plane.
0: Okay, how did that happen?
1: What had happened is I had fallen asleep. I had woken up. Everybody else was off the plane. I was trying to get up and leave, and they had closed the door behind me.
0: I've heard of that happening before, but it's so rare that it becomes national news.
1: I was legit stuck on a plane by myself. It was dark, and I couldn't open the door.
0: So how did you get out? Did you put an SOS sign in the window?
1: Yeah, luckily the maintenance guy had seen me in the window, so they were able to get me out.
0: Were you scared?
1: I was terrified. I thought it was going to take off with I was going to go to Taiwan or something.
0: Taiwan? Well, that doesn't sound too bad. Just think of it as a free vacation. Just sit back down, buckle up, put your tray table forward, and enjoy the ride.

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0: So today we've been talking about being stuck. Let me know, where'd you get stuck? What happened? And it was just the worst.
1: I got stuck in a porta potty when I was like 10.
0: So you got stuck in a porta potty. Okay, how did that happen? How did that work?
2: Hey, Lois, I don't get how this works. It's just a hole.
1: So, Mom told me not to lock the door when I went in, and I locked the door. So I am banging and screaming, crying on the other side of the door. My mom and my sister were laughing at me. Some nice old man came and explained to me how to unlock the door.
0: Well, that was nice of him. At least the random stranger was there to help you. Your mom and your sister, like you said, were just standing there laughing.
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0: That's just rude.

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0: Earlier we were talking about places you've been stuck. Where were you stuck? What happened?
1: Stuck on the highway.
0: Okay, so what happened to get you stuck on the highway?
1: It honestly was a tire that just popped off the wheel rim or whatever it's called. I was going down a hill, okay, and I hit a bump. So I was like, okay, whatever, like, you hit a bump, no big deal. And I noticed that my back driver's side tire was flopping off the rim. So I'm like, oh no, this is bad. So I pull over as best as I could, but then I saw my tire, the rubber, a part of it got off the rim and then started going down the hill faster than I was.
0: So were you able to have someone come to your rescue? I mean, how long were you stuck on the side of the road?
1: I had to call someone, but I had to find service. There was no service whatsoever. So I'm like, great, this is how I die.
0: Well, good to know you didn't die. Survive that.
1: Still traumatized.
0: A little bit.

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1: I'm Cass Patterson. Local youth hub The Base is settling into a new space after moving during the summer months. MyVagervilleNow's Nikki Rochat has more.
2: Hub facilitator for the Kalena Family Resource Network, Yulia Kalutska, says that the organization was very excited for the opportunity to find a fresh location where younger residents can participate in local programs.
3: When we saw the vibe of the space, we realized that it was more than Kalena for Ann. That was more than The Base. We have established a lot of community partnerships with local nonprofits, and there are many more projects and collaborations about to happen. Then, together with FCSS Director Julie Gotzelik, we suddenly realized that this is a new space called Community Hub.
2: To celebrate the move, The Base will be hosting a free open house for anyone interested in exploring the new space and learning more about their programming and services. Everyone is welcome, and there will be a free taco bar for anyone who attends. The Base open house will take place tomorrow from 3 to 5 p.m. at Unit 145 in the Galleria Mall. To keep up to date on The Base, you can visit them on Facebook.
1: 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Officials say any healthy adult can become a living donor, and in 2025, close to 90 living liver transplant and over 500 living kidney transplants were performed in the country. Canadian Blood Services adds that over 4,000 Canadians are currently waiting for an organ transplant, and unfortunately, around 250 will die each year while waiting. 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
5: Time for another look at your forecast. A few clouds expected this evening, dipping down to +4 overnight with a risk of frost. Sunny skies tomorrow, high getting up to 22. Clear into the evening, another overnight low of +4.
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0: The Ranch.

0: So earlier we were talking about getting stuck. Where was the place that you got stuck? It's like, uh-oh, can't get out of here.
1: What happened? I was leaving a concert and my car, like, totally high-centered. And what's bad is I had my brother with me and he saw the lights, and I was so much in denial. I thought they were just the headlights, and they were, in fact, the train.
0: So you got stuck on train tracks. I'm like, so what did you do?
1: As soon as I saw the train, I threw open the door. I ran out. My brother was across the street already.
0: So did your car get hit?
1: Oh, my gosh. It was so smashed. The most hilarious thing about it is I had glue on the bumper already. The bumper still remained.
0: Okay, so after the car got hit by the train, everything was smashed, but the bumper was still on because you glued it. What kind of glue did you use?
1: Gorilla glue.
0: Gorilla glue, of course.

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1: All in one place. 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
0: Made here, played here.
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1: You're in the middle of another drive at 5. Fueled by Grant Miller Motors in Vegreville.
2: 17 in a small town. Weak knees in a CVS. Door locked in the bathroom.

0: Getting stuck somewhere, no matter how short of a time frame it is, it can get pretty scary, and we're talking about getting stuck. Where were you stuck? What happened?
1: Inside a skid steer, upside down.
0: Oh my gosh, how did you get that upside down? What happened?
1: I was in the skid steer at the farm feeding the cows, and I put a bale on the fork, and I never lowered it, and I took off with the bale in the air, and then she flipped right over. And then I couldn't get out because the door was, of course, closed, and my bale was on the ground, and my husband forgot to tell me that there was an escape hatch.
0: Mm-hmm.
1: I was stuck in that for a while.
0: Did you eventually find the hatch, or did your husband have to come get you?
1: Well, my neighbor came over, and he knew where the hatch was, and then he let me out after about 45 minutes.
0: Did you feel silly that you didn't know where the hatch was?
1: No, I was too scared to feel silly. It was 6 o'clock in the morning, and it was dark, and I was just like very claustrophobic and freaked right out, but I'll never do that again.
0: No.
1: My husband kept telling me, do not move unless you lower the bale. And I forgot. I took off with the bale in the air.

0: from the prairies to the Pisanga, keeping you connected.
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1: The Ranch.
0: You're in the middle of another drive at 5. Fueled by Grant Miller Motors in Vegreville.

0: Today we've been chatting about places you've been stuck. Where were you stuck?
1: Yeah, in the bush.
0: In the bush. Okay, how did you get stuck?
1: Got stuck in my truck.
0: Stuck in the truck.
1: Oh, yeah. I went through a big mud hole, and I hit it. I hit it pretty hard and made it through. But going back, we might have been indulging in a little too much sauce. And coming back, my friend was driving, and he's like, oh, just hit it slow. I'm like, no, go, screaming at him, go. And he dipped the front end in, and that's where we sat. And it was pouring rain, so I spent the night in my truck out in the bush.
0: I'm sure that kind of thing has happened to a lot of people, whether that be a truck or a quad. So how did you get rescued?
1: Well, yeah, I called a buddy of mine. He brought his 4x4 in. I was in my bare feet. I was soaking wet all night trying to put stuff under the tires. You know what I mean?
0: Yeah, traction.
1: Yep. Ended up having to jack it out, winch it out. I got out. I got to the end, and the guy that got me out got stuck.
0: Yeah, of course he did.

0: The Ranch.
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